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You might want to check that for the weekend hits. And Trails and Campground reopens today. 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

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Hey, a new coffee hack I want to tell you about coming up. And if you're sweating this summer, this will cool you off. Got the details coming up. Here's Bella Kay.

93.9 WTVX. You ever wanted to meal prep your coffee? You'll love this exciting new drink of this summer. It's trending, although it's work. Coffee slushies. This is the way you do it. You freeze coffee in Ziploc bags, freeze them, smash them frozen into chunks, add milk. So they're like iced coffee.

0: Taylor Swift on Deputy TVX. Happy National Chicken Wing Day, or is it, well, it's known to millions of Americans now, you know, national brag about how much healthier chicken wings are in your air fryer day. Actually, I love my Ninja air fryer.
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All right, would you eat a wiener cake? Hang on, I'm talking hot dogs. Well, it's trending, and it's coming out. 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

0: Teddy Swims, Mr. Know-It-All on WTVX. I'm Pelkey. Hey, if you're at a birthday party anytime soon and there's any kind of cake you wouldn't eat, what about a wiener cake? What kind of party is this? Oscar Mayer, okay. Follow me. They're celebrating their 90th anniversary of the Wienermobile this weekend with wiener cakes. They're milk bar cakes with hot dogs around the sides. Apparently, they'll be available at a few places this weekend.
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I got details for you coming up after 10 tonight right here on WDTVX.

92.9 WTVX National Night Out's coming up next week on Tuesday. You're going to join us 4 to 6. And join Scott Hansen at Alcott Park, Virginia. Got a shot to win. Check it out. Bounce houses, fun stuff for the kids, and a shot to win a pair of Minnesota Twins tickets from us here at WTVX. Here's Dexter and the Moon Rocks freaking out.

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1: Let's go.

Stella Lefty. That one's trending all over now. TikTok, social media, got it on the radio tonight. That one's called Boston. My daughter loves that song. Shine Down now, WTVX.

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Interesting. Everyday objects that secretly have more than one job. Like, did you know the hole in pasta spoons drains water and measures about one serving of dry spaghetti? Now you know.

Paper money, it's pretty faces. WTVX. Hey, surprising connections that celebrities had before their fame. On the way before 12 tonight. Here's Usher, DJ Got Us Fallen, yeah, in love. So

0: Justin Bieber on WTVX. You know, it'd probably surprise you that some celebrities knew each other before they were famous. I didn't even know, like, the connections of Cameron Diaz and Snoop Dogg dated in high school, apparently. Jay-Z, Busta Rhymes having a rap battle in high school. That's like straight up 8 Mile soundtrack movie stuff. And Scarlett Johansson and Jack Antonoff dating in high school.
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No, I know. I'm getting out of here so I check out a... Check out if I can find some of that frozen lasagna since National Lasagna Day today. Missed the boat on that if you wake up tomorrow and didn't participate.

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I blasted off the planet, rock that caused catastrophe, and it matters more because I had it. Now I had, I thought about wreaking havoc on an opposition, kind of shocking, they want a static with precision, I'm automatic. Quarterback, I ain't talking second, pack it up, I don't panic.

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0: 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It is Rich stepping in the second to the last day of July. July 30th today, 2026. Coming up, back in the day, this day in history, run through the birthday list. But first, let's play some trivia.
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0: 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Text your answer to 866-720-5198. McDonald's food for you if you're the first correct texter. And today's question is this. How many continents are there? Of course, we live in North America. How many total continents? Let's go that way, okay? How many continents are there? That is early morning trivia. Good luck to you. It's Taylor Swift. I knew you. It's WTBX. Good morning.

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2: A couple of scattered thunderstorms during the morning hours will give way to partly cloudy skies this afternoon, with still a 30% chance for some thunderstorms. Some storms that formed this afternoon as well as through the overnight hours might be on the stronger side, but it's not likely. High temperatures today will be into the upper 80s, and that in combination with the high humidity may feel like the low 90s in a couple of locations today. With Northern News Now, I'm meteorologist Brendan Pham.
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0: December on 93.9 WTBX, the Northland's number one hit music station. A chance for showers and thunderstorms today, otherwise partly sunny and 85. Weather details coming up just a little bit. Right now, though, early morning trivia. We'll do the answer to that first. We said the question was, how many continents are there? There are seven. Yeah, North America, South America, Europe, Asia, Australia, Africa, and Antarctica. That's how many continents there are. Seven. That's early morning trivia this morning. Let's run through some history.
1: This is a piece of history, my man.
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0: All right, the July 30th today, and here's what happened on this day in history. 70 years ago, 1956, In God We Trust became the official motto of the United States. It appeared on our money for the first time a year later on the dollar silver certificate. 61 years ago, 1965, President Lyndon Johnson signed the Medicare bill, creating Medicare for the elderly and Medicaid for the poor. The first two cards went to Harry Truman and his wife because Truman was the first president to try to get the Medicare bill passed in Congress way back in 1949. 27 years ago, 1999, the Blair Witch Project was released. And 23 years ago, 2003, Mexico made the very last old-style Volkswagen Beetle. And that is this day in history on WTBX. 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
4: From Northern News Now, I'm Anna Eckberg. We're learning more this morning about a large police presence in West Duluth last night. Around 9 o'clock, Duluth Police, St. Louis County deputies, and state troopers responded to a reported stabbing near the McDonald's on North Central Avenue. A 26-year-old Duluth man was taken to the hospital with what are believed to be non-life-threatening injuries. Police say another 26-year-old man, who knows the victim, was arrested and is now in the St. Louis County Jail on a preliminary charge of second-degree assault. Investigators say a verbal argument between the two escalated into a fight that ended with multiple stab wounds, and they are not looking for any other suspects. Anyone who saw what happened is asked to call the Duluth Police Violent Crimes U. Last night, the last go evacuation zone in St. Louis County, other than the BWCA, was lifted. That is Zone 100, which is along the Echo Trail. The area has been switched to set status, meaning residents can return home but need to be ready to leave again. The Echo Trail will remain closed during daytime hours for firefighting activity. The only area outside of the BWCA still in go mode is North Fall Lake Zone 1A in Lake County. Superior National Forest leaders say they haven't seen much wildfire growth in recent days. And in an update yesterday on the Gunflint Trail, a fire behavior analyst says we're probably not going to see much more growth on the Little Knife Fire in the next few days. Also at last night's meeting, a forest ranger said they expect to release information on the third phase of reopening the BWCA today. For more news, you can head to our website, northernnewsnow.com. I'm Anna Eckberg.
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0: Now, back to another long set of hit music on WTBX.

Bruno Mars on 93.9 WTBX. We'll run through that birthday list in just a few minutes. Is a chance for a little rain today. We'll give you complete weather details coming up or something, but otherwise not too bad with the high today. Round 85. This is Jason Mraz. Now it's I'm Yours.

0: Olivia Rodrigo at 93.9 WTBX. It's Rich. Let's run through the birthday list for July 30th, 2026. We'll start with Lisa Kudrow. Phoebe on Friends is 63 today. Lawrence Fishburne from The Matrix, 65. Arnold Schwarzenegger, Terminator movies, of course, governor of California for a while. Arnold is 79 years old today. Jamie Presley, Jill on Mom, Joy on My Name is Earl, among other things like Saturday Night Live. It's a 49 years old today for Jamie. Hilary Swank, she won Best Actress Oscars for Million Dollar Baby and for Boys Don't Cry. Hilary is 52 today. And Tom Green is 55. Some local birthdays for today include Gia Ben, 14 years old today. Sebastian Brown is 15. Noah Urkel Carlson is 17 today. Cooper Grahek is 23. Diane Osepic is 70 years old today. Also, happy birthday to Karen Gurm. And Bonnie Kohler, who is 80 years old. If it's your birthday, happy birthday from all of us here at WTBX.
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3: A couple of scattered thunderstorms during the morning hours will give way to partly cloudy skies this afternoon, with still a 30% chance for some thunderstorms. Some storms that formed this afternoon as well as through the overnight hours might be on the stronger side, but it's not likely. High temperatures today will be into the upper 80s, and that in combination with the high humidity may feel like the low 90s in a couple of locations today. With Nora News Now, I'm meteorologist Brendan Pham.
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93.9 WTBX. Hey, it's National Night Out coming up on Tuesday. Scott Hanson will be broadcasting live from 4 until 6 at Alcott Park in Virginia. 4 until 6 for National Night Out. The community-friendly event is free to attend with free food and beverages while supplies last, plus informational booths on hand and giveaways and raffles, music, a bouncy house, face painting, Dream Machines Car Club, Downtown Dance Academy, and more. Plus, he'll be giving away a pair of Twins tickets, so stop on by and say hello. Goes on the whole event from 4 to 7, but he'll be out there from 4 until 6, Alcott Park in Virginia, this Tuesday for National Night Out. Teddy Swims, Mr. Know-It-All. 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
4: A couple of scattered thunderstorms during the morning hours will give way to partly cloudy skies this afternoon, with still a 30% chance for some thunderstorms. Some storms that formed this afternoon as well as through the overnight hours might be on the stronger side, but it's not likely. High temperatures today will be into the upper 80s, and that in combination with the high humidity may feel like the low 90s in a couple of locations today. With Northern News Now, I'm meteorologist Brendan Pham.
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1: 93.9 WTBX have a chance for some showers and thunderstorms today, mainly after 2. Partly sunny and 85 today. Showers and thunderstorms possible tonight, 63. And then tomorrow, still a slight chance for showers in the morning, gradually becoming sunny. 81 for our Friday.

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2: From Northern News Now, I'm Anna Eckberg. We're learning more this morning about a large police presence in West Duluth last night. Around 9 o'clock, Duluth Police, St. Louis County deputies, and state troopers responded to a reported stabbing near the McDonald's on North Central Avenue. A 26-year-old Duluth man was taken to the hospital with what are believed to be non-life-threatening injuries. Police say another 26-year-old man, who knows the victim, was arrested and is now in the St. Louis County Jail on a preliminary charge of second-degree assault. Investigators say a verbal argument between the two escalated into a fight that ended with multiple stab wounds, and they are not looking for any other suspects. Anyone who saw what happened is asked to call the Duluth Police Violent Crimes U. Last night, the last go evacuation zone in St. Louis County, other than the BWCA, was lifted. That is Zone 100, which is along the Echo Trail. The area has been switched to SET status, meaning residents can return home but need to be ready to leave again. The Echo Trail will remain closed during daytime hours for firefighting activity. The only area outside of the BWCA still in go mode is North Fall Lake Zone 1A in Lake County. Superior National Forest leaders say they haven't seen much wildfire growth in recent days. And in an update yesterday on the Gunflint Trail, a fire behavior analyst says we're probably not going to see much more growth on the Little Knife Fire in the next few days. Also at last night's meeting, a forest ranger said they expect to release information on the third phase of reopening the BWCA today. For more news, you can head to our website, northernnewsnow.com. I'm Anna Eckberg.
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0: gossip. Maybe sometimes I find out things and I pass that information on. You know, kind of like a public service.
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2: All right, celebrity news. Macaulay Culkin reportedly met with Disney to return for a Home Alone sequel. He publicly shared the idea last fall. Sounds like Disney is into it, so we may see something on that. Axl Rose, who's coming to Minnesota a week from Saturday down at that Mystic Lake Amphitheater with Guns N' Roses, hit up a gelato shop in upstate New York, and contrary to popular belief, he's been known to not be that nice. The girl who waited on him said he was really, really nice. Funny thing is, she wasn't even sure who he was, but she could tell he was famous somehow. Roberta Flack's viral 2011 song Friday has finally certified platinum after 15 years. She joked it's only been a few years, but yeah, 15 years. Finally platinum. And Simone Biles says Avril Lavigne stole her sunglasses at Taylor's wedding.
3: A couple scattered thunderstorms during the morning hours will give way to partly cloudy skies this afternoon, with still a 30% chance for some thunderstorms. Some storms that formed this afternoon as well as through the overnight hours might be on the stronger side, but it's not likely. High temperatures today will be into the upper 80s, and that in combination with the high humidity may feel like the low 90s in a couple of locations today. With Nora News Now, I'm meteorologist Brendan Pham.
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93.9 WTBX, the Northland's number one hit music station with Justin Bieber. Time for our random facts for this Thursday morning. People who are colorblind are less likely to be picky eaters. I don't really say why. It's just that's the fact. Random fact number two, the word almost is the longest common word in the English language to have all of its letters in alphabetical order. And Viagra, when dissolved in water, can make cut flowers stay upright, if you will, for a week longer than they usually would. And there you go. Random facts for this Thursday morning. This is Seattle Spiro. It's Die on This Hill on 93.9 WTBX.

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6: A couple of scattered thunderstorms during the morning hours will give way to partly cloudy skies this afternoon, with still a 30% chance for some thunderstorms. Some storms that formed this afternoon as well as through the overnight hours might be on the stronger side, but it's not likely. High temperatures today will be into the upper 80s, and that in combination with the high humidity may feel like the low 90s in a couple of locations today. With Nora News Now, I'm meteorologist Brendan Pham.
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1: 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Time for Papa Murphy's Pizza Race. Your chance to pick up a pizza pack from Papa Murphy's, which includes a large pepperoni pizza made from scratch, cheese bread, and some cookie dough. 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And we're going to stick with pizza this morning. We're going to do three toppings that you might put on a pizza. All right, that's our question this morning. Three toppings you might put on a pizza. 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And if you're the third texter, you'll win. Good luck. 3 days grace. Don't want to go home tonight. It's 93.9 WTBX. 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
1: 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How is your roof held up? A reminder that 90% of storm-related damage cannot be seen from the ground. With the high winds sweeping through the Twin Ports area, your roof may have been damaged. 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
2: From Northern News Now, I'm Anna Eckberg. We're learning more this morning about a large police presence in West Duluth last night. Around 9 o'clock, Duluth Police, St. Louis County deputies, and state troopers responded to a reported stabbing near the McDonald's on North Central Avenue. A 26-year-old Duluth man was taken to the hospital with what are believed to be non-life-threatening injuries. Police say another 26-year-old man, who knows the victim, was arrested and is now in the St. Louis County Jail on a preliminary charge of second-degree assault. Investigators say a verbal argument between the two escalated into a fight that ended with multiple stab wounds, and they are not looking for any other suspects. Anyone who saw what happened is asked to call the Duluth Police Violent Crimes U. Last night, the last go evacuation zone in St. Louis County, other than the BWCA, was lifted. That is Zone 100, which is along the Echo Trail. The area has been switched to SET status, meaning residents can return home but need to be ready to leave again. The Echo Trail will remain closed during daytime hours for firefighting activity. The only area outside of the BWCA still in go mode is North Fall Lake Zone 1A in Lake County. Superior National Forest leaders say they haven't seen much wildfire growth in recent days. And in an update yesterday on the Gunflint Trail, a fire behavior analyst says we're probably not going to see much more growth on the Little Knife Fire in the next few days. Also at last night's meeting, a forest ranger said they expect to release information on the third phase of reopening the BWCA today. For more news, you can head to our website, northernnewsnow.com. I'm Anna Eckberg.
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0: 93.9 WTBX with Maroon 5. Time for our stack of leftovers. A couple of good news stories I didn't get to this morning. A 67-year-old man named Frank Carter beat a rare form of blood cancer. He's now cancer-free, celebrated by paddling more than 2,300 miles down the Missouri River, actually, with his golden retriever, Amos. The journey began in Montana and fished up near St. Louis, Missouri. Frank and Amos had to camp along the riverbank and battled some pretty good storms, some high winds and hail, but they made it. Frank even built the canoe that they used for the trip by hand. Routine wetlands cleanup in New Jersey led to a pretty cool discovery when a volunteer found a message in a bottle that had been floating around for 53 years. The note turned out to be a fun message from a 9-year-old named Lori Blair in 1973. She joked that she had been captured by sponge fishermen and needed to be rescued. The man who found it shared it online. Eventually, Lori's sister reached out to him and said, yeah, that was my sister. Unfortunately, she passed away in 2019, but the family now has the letter, which they think is pretty cool.
1: Hold on tight. 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The five best days of summer.
2: A couple of scattered thunderstorms during the morning hours will give way to partly cloudy skies this afternoon, with still a 30% chance for some thunderstorms. Some storms that formed this afternoon as well as through the overnight hours might be on the stronger side, but it's not likely. High temperatures today will be into the upper 80s, and that in combination with the high humidity may feel like the low 90s in a couple of locations today. With Nora News Now, I'm meteorologist Brendan Pham.
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Billie Eilish on 93.9 WTBX. It's Rich, another hour of tunes. Kicking off your work day this hour. Bruno Mars got some Benson Boone, Liam Payne too right now. Justin Bieber, this is Speed Demon.

WTBX with all time low. It is Rich Shaw. It's Scott Hansen broadcasting live this Tuesday from Alcott Park. It is National Night Out, and they got a ton of stuff going on in Virginia, including free food and beverages. While food lasts, of course, they got some raffles and giveaways, informational booths. The Dream Machines Car Club is going to be there, a bouncy house, downtown dance academy, and other things as well. Plus, Scott will have some Minnesota Twins tickets to give away as well. It's all happening as part of National Night Out, Alcott Park in Virginia. 4 to 6 on Tuesday. It's Taylor Swift now. It's WTBX.

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2: Yeah. You know what? I like the playoffs.

Yeah. Play on, play it, play on, play it, play on, play on, play on, play on, cause I like it. No diggity, no doubt. Yeah. Blackstreet Productions, we out, ride. We out.

0: 93.9 WTBX. Turns out minivans are cool again. The number of minivans being sold are, it's growing. According to Edmunds, minivan sales went up 21% last year to almost 400,000 of them sold in the U.S. Looks like the Toyota Sienna is the crown jewel. It's so popular that it's only spending about 18 days on dealer lots before getting sold. Parents are saying that these sliding doors are making loading their kids simpler. Plus, they're about $4,000 cheaper than a comparable three-row SUV, so they might be back. They were really big back in the day, and then they kind of went away for SUVs, so we'll see. All right, we'll get back into the tunes here in just a couple of minutes. Ella Langley, Shawn Mendes, and more coming up on WTBX.
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5 seconds of summer on 93.9 W2X. Not that this year. It seemed like we were getting that at the beginning of the season. It wasn't that great, but it's we've got some summer going on now. We'll get that forecast to you a little bit. There's a chance for a few showers, so just keep that in mind. Bruno Mars now. It's Risk It All on 93.9 WTBX.

hate to give the satisfaction asking how you're doing now. How's the castle built of people you pretend to care about? Just what you wanted. 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I see the parties and diamonds sometimes when I close my eyes. 6 months of torture you sold to some forbidden paradise. 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

0: 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New study found that John or Johnny is the most common male name used in song titles. Things like Johnny Be Good by Chuck Berry or Battle of John and Yoko from the Beatles, Taylor Swift's Dear John, and so forth. For women, the song with the most name drop, and it is Mary. Most popular song with Mary in the title is Mariana Cross by Ghost because it went viral on TikTok. Other ones, of course, Proud Mary by CCR, and Tina Turner did a version of that as well. Mary Jane's Last Dance. Other popular names include David, James, and Peter for men, and women's names Maria, Juliet, Bella, and Linda. I don't know if I've heard a lot of Bellas in songs, but that's what the essay in there, the third most popular. All right, back into the tunes here in just a couple with Benson Boone. New stuff from him is next on WTBX.
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2: Sweltering heat, summer storms, wind, and hail. How is your roof held up? A reminder that 90% of storm-related damage cannot be seen from the ground. With the high winds sweeping through the Twin Ports area, your roof may have been damaged. 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

That's New Benson Boone, the time of my life on WTPX. Chance for showers and thunderstorms, otherwise partly sunny and 85, 63 with clouds and a chance for showers tonight, and then a slight chance for showers early tomorrow, otherwise gradually becoming sunny for our Friday with a high of 81. 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

93.9 WTBX just a couple of weeks away, August 15th. Ed Sheeran will be down at U.S. Bank Stadium. We still got some tickets to give away, so listen for that. Alex Warren's coming up this hour. Got some Jason Derulo and MGK, too. First, Dominic Fike. It's Baby Doll on WTBX 93.9.

Noah Kahn on 93.9 WTBX. National Night Out's coming up on Tuesday, and Scott Hanson will be broadcasting live from Virginia at Alcott Park from 4 until 6. The whole event goes from 4 until 7. It's free, and free food and beverages while supplies last, informational booths on hand, giveaways and raffles, music, a bouncy house, face painting, Dream Machines Car Club, Downtown Dance Academy, and other things all happening. Plus, Scott will have your chance to win some free Minnesota Twins tickets as well. 4 to 6 this Tuesday at Alcott Park in Virginia for National Night Out. 3 days grace now. Don't want to go home tonight. It's WTBX 93.9.

0: Olivia Rodrigo on WTBX as we inch our way towards lunchtime here. Joe, you know, some of the most common items we use have double duty, two different things that they're doing for you. This one, I'm kind of embarrassed to admit that I didn't know for, I don't know, the first 10, 15 years I drove a car. The arrow next to your fuel gauge points to the side of the car where the gas cap is located. It's pretty convenient once you know it, especially if you like rent a car or whatever it is, and you kind of forget, or you have multiple cars. It's helpful, but I didn't know it at first. The tiny hole in paddle locks helps drain water and provides a spot for lubricant if the lock does start to stick in those little paddle locks. The hole in a pasta spoon drains water and measures about one serving of dry spaghetti. I've heard that one before. The small hole at the end of a tape measure can catch onto a nail or screw, which means measuring can be done by one person. The black dots around a windshield does two things. It helps protect the adhesive that holds the glass in place. It also helps with heat distribution, which is interesting. And finally, the loop on the back of some dress shirts was designed so the shirt could be hung without wrinkling. So kind of interesting stuff.
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3: Sweltering heat, summer storms, wind, and hail. How is your roof held up? A reminder that 90% of storm-related damage cannot be seen from the ground. With the high winds sweeping through the Twin Ports area, your roof may have been damaged. 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

93.9 WTBX, Marshmello in Portugal, the man that is Phoenix that is Rich. I'm going to get on out of here. Tommy's in next. 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

back at the disco, 93.9 WTBX. Tommy just getting in for a little afternoon fun on a Thursday, almost into the next weekend here. Somber right now with My Body Isn't Ready. 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

0: Zara Larsson, 93.9 WTBX, and join Scott Hansen. Another reminder coming up. Going to be fun next week. We're talking about National Night Out Tuesday. Scott Hansen broadcasting live 4 to 6, Olcott Park, Virginia. And, that's going to be for National Night Out. Friendly event, free to attend, free food and beverages while supplies last, informational booths on hand. There's going to be giveaways, raffles, music, bounce houses for the kids, face painting, Dream Machines Car Club, Downtown Dance Academy, a whole bunch more. It's all happening. 4 to 7 is the official hours that it's happening. Scott's going to be broadcasting live 4 to 6. And that's going to be coming up this next Tuesday. And you'll be able to register for a pair of Minnesota Twins tickets as well from WTBX with more coming up. Gautier, Bella Kay, Beyonce on the way, and more WTBX.
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Gracie on 93.9 WTBX. Tommy afternoon show going. And all right, so it looks like, you know, we got some stormage today coming in, tomorrow, and then it looks like the weekend on Saturday and Sunday going to be absolutely gorgeous. Look forward to that. Bruno right now. Risk it all. WTBX.

Raven Lynette, 93.9 WTBX. It's Tommy with, the top five personality traits that are secretly exhausting to be around for people. This is after a survey. So we'll go over them coming up in a couple of songs. Here's Teddy. She like

0: Alex Warren, 93.9 WTBX. All right, after a survey, they found the top five personality traits that are secretly exhausting to be around for people. After a survey of thousands of people, so I mean, it's relatively reliable. It's based on society's opinion. Number one, defensive people, overly defensive people, people that are defending themselves when they don't really have to, and they just get defensive all the time. That's number one. So be careful about that trait. And then number two is someone who takes everything personally, gets offended easy. Number three, people in constant states of drama. Like every time they talk to you, there's always some sort of new dramatic thing that they got to tell you about. Number four, somebody who refuses to take responsibility for anything and never admits fault or apologizes. They always have some big explanation as to why. And then number five is someone who always has to be talking at all times. You know, the guy that talks too much in the bar, says 10 words to everybody else's one. So there you go. Top five exhausting personality traits to be around, according to People. More coming up. Ed Sheeran, MGK, and Wiz. Hang on. WTBX.
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Continuous music with Dominic Fike and Baby Doll. So we keep it going on your Thursday afternoon. WTBX. I can't.

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I'll tell you about it coming up in a couple songs. 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

0: 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And, hey, hopefully, you know, you can make yourself a winner if you want to partake in that tonight. 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

Benson Boone's latest, 93.9 WTBX. And yeah, Scott Hanson going to be broadcasting live next Tuesday, by the way. 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

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And comedy bit of the day coming your way in a couple of songs. Hang with me on that, like always. Otherwise, we just got the music moving. Bruno right now with Risk It All. And then we'll get into Avril Lavigne, Olivia Rodrigo coming up. This is 93.9 WTBX.

0: Olivia Rodrigo, 93.9 WTBX. Time for the comedy bit of the day. Today, it's about Rocky.
1: Good news. Rocky. The movie Rocky is on demand this month. And, yeah. And last night, I demanded it. And I'm delighted to report it still holds up. It's still a great movie. You'll watch it differently as an adult than when you were a kid. When I was a kid, my favorite scene was when he drank the raw eggs. And I watched him drink the raw eggs last night, and I said out loud, by myself, oh, that's not good for you at all. Fat, cholesterol, salmonella.
0: So that's Gary Goldman right there. If you want to look up more bits from him, your comedy bit of the day. With more coming up, Nicki Minaj, Marshmallow in Portugal, Drive at 5 in a little bit, WTBX.
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Marshmello and Portugal Man. It's called Phoenix. It's 93.9 WTBX. It's Tommy. Ready to get into that drive at 5 in just a few. Hang tight. 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

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We got the drive at 5 going. 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
1: 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Tommy, keep it moving. Dominic Fike, Baby Doll. Got Panic at the Disco coming up. It's WTBX.

0: Zara Larsson, 93.9 WTBX, and another reminder for National Night Out coming up next Tuesday. Scott Hansen's going to be broadcasting live 4 to 6, Olcott Park, Virginia. And that's for National Night Out. There's going to be a whole bunch of stuff there. It's a community-friendly event, free to attend, free food and beverages while supplies last. Info booths, there's going to be giveaways, raffles, music, bounce house, face painting, dream machine car club, downtown dance academy, a whole bunch more. The kids will love it. Get them out there. And that's this next Tuesday, 4 to 6. Scott's going to be broadcasting live, but it's going on from 4 to 7, and you can register for a pair of Minnesota Twins tickets that we would love to hook you up with as well. So hopefully we'll see you Tuesday. More coming up with Mumford & Sons, Somber, Kelly Clarkson, all on the way, WTBX.
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Tommy keeping it moving with Kelly right now. 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

92.9 WTVX, International Day of Friendship. Hey, thanks for being our friend here on the Northland's number one hit music station. Also, National Chili Dog Day, although I haven't had one in a while. I wonder how Jack and Diane are celebrating tonight. Here's Sienna.

Justin Bieber on WTVX. Oh, the U.S. government has just banned Roombas. I never afforded one anyways, but other advanced robotic devices from entering, the U.S., but don't worry, they're not coming for your existing Roomba at this point. I guess if you got one, I mean, probably just tripled in price. Here's 3 Days Grace.

Oh, interesting, coming out of Hollywood, people are sharing which celebrities were surprisingly rude in real time. One including Taylor Swift. Hang on, details coming up. Bella Kay right now on WTBX.

0: somber. On 93.9 WTVX, I'm Bel Key. Thanks for hanging. Already Thursday. Friday coming up tomorrow. This is interesting. People online are sharing which celebrities were surprisingly rude in real life. Will Ferrell. Apparently a complete jerk when I encountered him. I didn't even know it was him until after the interaction. He was dressed in ski gear. What? Will wanted to be left alone. He was doing something. Also, Ariana Grande, she yelled at my brother while he was a custodian at Disney. I like this. Morgan Freeman, my brother-in-law served him popcorn at our local movie theater. He attempted to compliment Morgan, to which he replied, "Butter my damn popcorn." And then Taylor Swift, she rolled her eyes at me during a meet and greet in 2009.
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